there beneath the stains of time. 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You are someone else.

0: 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Radio Norba!
1: 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Your eyes are so lovely. Your mouth is so sweet. A lot of people misunderstand me. That's because they don't know me at all. I just want to touch you.

0: 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Only know you love her when you let her go. And you let her go.
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2: Radio Norba Amore. Tutto l'amore che c'è.